0: Sube el volumen a tu radio. Soda Estéreo.
1: 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You don't like that shit, didn't you? But I got new.

0: 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Yeah, had a good run, but it's over now. It's time y'all dance to a different sound. EDM is dead.
1: Dead.
0: And I'll be killing it.
2: And I'll be killing it.